Progress, progress outwards, flows into love, like a flower from above. Sex, no air track, flesh molding into flesh, completeness, unity, pleasure, unleash love. Positive twines of negative, magnetic, electrifying. Balance until the atoms burst. Full of contentment, fantasy rich fullness. Water, cream, fresh, hat dime, success, multiplying. Babies in a carrier, attached to mother, like a worm. Nature. Scratches at the infant's legs. Dense undergrowth, slugs, moths, doves, tears of hunger, mother's breast, womb, plump, lactating, life, love.

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More memories are breaking, I felt my mind faking. 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

0: And I would like to play a little tune I just composed not so long ago.
1: This Billie Holiday.

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1: You wanna do some singing? 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
2: Yeah.
1: Should we shout? 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
1: Yeah.
2: Yeah. Okay. I think we'd like. Yeah. How would you shout? Should you shout first? 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Because I've already got a preset idea of how it would go.

money, oh, walla walla mogo. Nana, him no matter. While the young Adaroto and Covening at the Twere Pair. While the young Adaroto and Covening at the Twere Pair. Inequality at your age, a governing at the 25th. Oh, Mera, you're too hogarty for.

0: and the twenty bed. Inequality and joy, the governing and the twenty femo. Inequality and joy, the governing and the twenty bed.
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dumbfounded. 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And the wind rushes me, touching new ground now. When the new times now, when the speak high ground, when the drink high tea, and when the wind rushes me. That's two times now, could've been a fluke just how. Give me a look right now, and the wind rushes me, I feel shook right now. Yeah, you found me, but the police did, with a crook right now. And I want it without parole.

language. 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

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Now, the education that we receive today is all about the destruction of the ancient harmony. Because hip hop's history is not the history of rap music. That's why they think it's not a culture. They say, oh, rap is a music genre. It's not a culture. Rap is not a culture. It's a subculture like reggae, jazz, gospel. 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

0: arcs. 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You know, I really try not to take this for granted every night, you know. Getting to come and share space, share music, art that you guys, I'm very grateful. You know, we're living in a time where we spend a lot of time interacting with each other through screens, you know, taking in information through screens in a virtual world. You know, in a virtual world where you can't always tell what's real or what's fake anymore. It's getting increasingly difficult to decipher the message. You know, what's true, what's truth, what's propaganda. Who's manipulating who? You know, things are getting pretty wild. But you know, I feel it's different when we're right here, together, face to face, sharing space. You know, it's a lot harder to say some wild shit to somebody when they're standing right in front of your face.
1: For humanity.
0: And so, you know, our presence is real and is important. And in the coming days, it will be increasingly important. You know, Gil Scott Harris said the revolution will not be televised. How could it be televised if you can't believe what you see on the screen? Right here and right now, hashtag IRL is what matters. And no matter what's coming, I believe that our presence, our gathering, our strength, it cannot be stopped. You know, the power of people. And so, I think it's going to be important to continue to come, both in celebration and in resistance. And so, thank you again for being here. The power of the people is real. You know, Howard Keating is real. We can do this with art, food, and culture, but it's true with both sound and silence.

0: Yo, ma.
1: Nah, yo, I got a bag. You got a bag?
0: Give me $5.
1: Don't say it, though. Word up. Yo, not one of you really got dope,
0: what's up,
1: man.
0: What's up?
1: Yo, yo.

I have a dream that one day this nation will rise up and live out the true meaning of its creed. We hold these truths to be self-evident, that all men are created equal. I have a dream that one day on the red hills of Georgia, the sons of former slaves and the sons of former slave owners will be able to sit down together at the table of brotherhood. I have a dream that one day even the state of Mississippi, a state sweltering with the heat of injustice, sweltering with the heat of oppression, will be transformed into an oasis of freedom and justice. I have a dream. My four little children will one day live in a nation where they will not be judged by the color of their skin, but by the content of their character. I have a dream today. I have a dream that one day, down in Alabama, with its vicious racist, with its governor having his lips dripping with the words of interposition and nullification, one day right there in Alabama, little black boys and black girls will be able to join hands with little white boys and white girls as sisters and brothers. I have a dream today. I have a dream that one day every valley shall be exalted.

together to struggle, together to go to jail, together to stand up for freedom, together knowing that we will be free one day. This will be the day. This will be the day when all of God's children will be able to sing with new meaning, "My country, 'tis of thee. Sweet land of liberty, of thee I sing. Land where my fathers died. 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And so let freedom ring from the prodigious hilltops of New Hampshire. 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And when this happens, when we allow freedom ring, when we let it ring from every village and every hamlet, from every state and every city, we will be able to speed up that day when all of God's children, black men and white men, Jews and Gentiles, Protestants and Catholics, will be able to join hands and sing in the words of that old Negro spiritual. Free at last, free at last. Thank God Almighty, we are free at last.

Right. Summer hurts my eyes. No surprise. Coming creature in full size. 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Never dead or alive. No surprise. Been sleeping for a century. So shimmery. So fun, no memory. So shimmery. I feel nothing, no energy, no mystery.

committees. And they say things like the problem is single-parent families, and the parents say in prison weren't gonna be good anyway.